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0: awakens Brünnhilde with a kiss, and in the grand final duet scene, the two celebrate their love as a new human counterpoint to the fading world of the gods. Die Personen und ihre Darsteller im Aufzug, the cast of the third act, Siegfried, Klaus Florian Vogt,
1: Wendrowitz Michael

matters, they all say that you're beside me now. Then why do I feel so